Well, 250 rubles seems like a lot for an Eskimo suit. If I bought you that, I'd have to leave right off.

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Like paleontologists, I find answers beneath the surface. Never mind, observers, I rework this. My purpose is the first, disperse versus second. To wreck records, dissect the neural nets of the worthless. Forget it, I know it hurts, but y'all.

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Yeah, I don't have to do too much at all.

I see the page stained. I see your patients leaving. I see you beneath the shade. I see you beneath the shades. I see you when I can't see. Not in ICU, so I can't complain.

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Well, I wake up in the morning, drag my fat ass out of bed, stretch my arms and legs and scratch my balls in sleepy head, put the coffee on the fire and the news on the wire, hear the last word from the liars warming up their spare tires. I grab my knife and pull out of that fridge. 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I grab my knife and pull out of that fridge that brrr salad. Well, some like it on their bread and others on their rice. Some on their spaghetti and it is rather nice. Well, you have to ask the waiters if you want to smother your taters. Yeah, with toast, honey, or cinnamon, and Duarnay, there's that quinamin. Crepes or snails, why not puppy dog tails? With crepes or snails, why not puppy dog tails? With crepes or snails,

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Then you rake in the ashes for to lie in the dough, and the name that you give them is Doughboy Dough. They call me

Dreamland woman. She make my electro kick all right. What kind of woman is that, Carter? All right, man.